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5: Hello, everyone, and welcome to Cabo Life. I'm your host, Dana Jimenez, and today we're going to be talking about most frequent questions I get asked. I've been a real estate agent for 34 years, and since the first time that I've been here in Los Cabos was in 1981, so I've seen how things have changed, and I have been a full resident here since 2009. So I love to do cold calling, and mostly maybe I have talked to you once, I don't know when, but probably I have talked to you, because in a week, I normally do around 600 calls. So this is one of the top questions that people ask me. So Dana, can I actually own property in Cabo? And yes, the answer is absolutely yes. Foreigners can purchase real estate here in Los Cabos. But Los Cabos, because we're within Mexico's restricted zone near the coastline, foreign buyers typically acquire residential property through what is called a fideicomiso, or a Mexican bank trust. Now, the word trust, sometimes could make buyers nervous because they think, wait, does this mean that the bank owns my house? No. Is it the bank that acts as a trustee, while you are the beneficiary of the trust and exercise the rights to associate with the property under that structure. You can sell your property, rent it, remodel if it's subject to applicable rules, and designate beneficiaries. So when someone tells me, I love Cabo, but I thought that Americans couldn't own property here, I tell them, yes, you can. You just need to understand how the ownership structure works. And when you're actually purchasing, this is where having the right real estate legal professional becomes very important. Like other questions I hear all the time, do I need to be a Mexican resident to buy? Generally, no. You don't need to be a Mexican residency simply to purchase real estate. Can I live the property to my children or family? A fideicomiso can include substitute beneficiaries, which is one of the reasons the planning should be discussed as part of the purchase process. Can I rent my property when I'm not using it? This is another one of the most common questions people ask me. And yes, of course, potentially yes, but buyers need to understand that the applicable tax, HOA condominium fee, community and local rental requirements before assuming particular property can be used as a vacation rental. So these are some of the most frequent questions I get asked, and I hope that this information has been helpful. I love to hear when you have comments and you want to know what's going on here with real estate in Los Cabos. So we're going to go and listen to music, and we'll be right back with more of the most frequent questions I get asked every time that I do cold calling.

0: 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Cabo Live.
1: And we're back here on Cabo Live through EXA FM. And today's topic is most frequently questions I get asked from my clients when I'm doing cold calling. So one of them is, I have this question. It says, Dana, I found a property I love. I'm ready to buy, but can I find a mortgage here in Mexico, like in the United States? And this is where expectations need to be realistic. Financing for foreign buyers does exist in Mexico, but it's not necessarily as simple and inexpensive or widely available as mortgages process many Americans or Canadian buyers are accustomed to. A large portion of the market is cash-based, particularly compared within the United States. However, there are financing alternatives depending on the property and the buyer, and also the cross-border lenders, Mexican lending institutions. This is a very good topic, and I think that I should invite here to the show somebody that could really explain to us this from a lender side. Normally, everything is a cash deal here in Cabo. Another of the questions that I get asked a lot is like, where should I buy? And I love to ask, like, you've been here in Cabo before. Do you like, and there's a lot of people that first arrive on the cruise ships, or they have timeshare here in Los Cabos, and normally either they're here in Cabo or in San Jose. I love to suggest to explore, rent a car, explore the area, because Los Cabos is called Los Cabos because it's the capes. You have the East Cape, Cabo San Jose del Cabo, Cabo San Lucas, and each of them have very different and unique vibes. And I have this suggestion, and I know that a lot of real estate agents might not agree with me, but my suggestion is when you've toured, you like areas, that you go and rent. Rent for a couple of days, maybe a weekend, if you can stay for a week, because you get to know the area. When you're purchasing a second home or your retirement home here, or probably some people, they're just like vacation investment, there's a lot of things to take in consideration. And I mean, it's a lot of money what you're going to be purchasing, right? So I always like to suggest go and rent and just feel like a resident to see if you're okay, like at night, if you like the sounds. Would you believe that I had a buyer one time that they wanted to be beachfront, and then he said like it was too much the noise of the waves, so they decided, and of course they purchased from me somewhere else, right? But so I really like to say, like, Cabo San Lucas, if you want the energy, the restaurants, the nightlife, the marina activities, and close to the action, Cabo San Lucas might be your vibe. Also, San Jose del Cabo, if you want something a little more relaxed, charming, and sophisticated, San Jose del Cabo offers complete different feelings. You have the historic downtown, galleries, restaurants, art district, and more laid-back atmosphere. The tourist corridor between Cabo San Lucas and San Jose del Cabo, you have the tourist corridor, as it's also known. This is where you'll find many luxury residential communities, resorts, golf courses, and spectacular ocean properties. For many buyers, it offers a great balance between Cabo San Lucas and San Jose. The East Cape, I love the East Cape, let me tell you, and it feels like Cabo 20 years ago. Still very affordable. I have toured with clients. They've seen beachfront properties, what you were able to purchase back 20 years ago here in Cabo. East Cape has those options. So it's always great to go. And it's a small, sleepy town, great restaurants, great atmosphere, and like super, super laid back. Todos Santos and Pescadero. This is another great area. It has this world wonderful artistic historic Bohemian character, galleries, restaurants, boutique hotels, and a very distinctive community. And nearby you have Pescadero, which offers more rural beach oriented lifestyle with easy access to areas like Cerritos. Also, one of my favorite things to add is the organic markets. The lifestyle that you have here is, we would say, it's kind of like wellness, the lifestyle. So it's really, really nice areas that you can find. So if you have any other questions that you would like to know, you can always find me in Dana Jimenez Cabo. I love to connect with all of you, and here in Cabo Live through XIFM every Thursday. We have the English program, and it's great for our expat and also for a new people that are interested in coming to Los Cabos. So I love to connect with all of you. So this is it for us today. Thank you so much for being Dani Arellano. He's in controls, doing a great job, and all the exit team. Thank you for being here. And tomorrow we have a great show for you with Oscar Torres from Viajamos Tours and Travel, expert in travel. So as you know, thank you for joining us, and I hope that you have a great afternoon, and always explore Los Cabos.
0: Cada domingo te regalamos un viaje musical. 2 horas con los mejores clásicos en español e inglés te esperan en compañía de Fer. 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Te esperamos cada domingo en punto de las 11 de la mañana en la compañía de Carolina.